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2: T-Mobile is launching something no other wireless network offers. 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
3: What did he say?
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4: You definitely said something about nothing.
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4: Hey, thanks for nothing.
2: For the first time ever, switch to T-Mobile, pay nothing. 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There are 250 reasons to choose T-Mobile, and now nothing is holding you back.
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